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2: One check, 1, 2. Hey yo, we interrupt this broadcast to deliver a special message. It's a new day, a new dawn, a new era. It's my honor to introduce to you somebody who needs no introduction. You might have seen her on your screen, a magazine, or at the red carpet function. Clean, someone who, in her own right, is a queen. Bochum's finest, Dika Hanks Diamond. A leader, a role model. Our little boys and girls look up to you now. This is your moment. The whole city's behind you. You've already made us proud. It doesn't matter what you do this for, queen. The respect, the look, or even the check. Just remember two things. Foot on the gas and foot on their neck.
1: Oh God.
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This is the regional news and current affairs program. 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

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You can be the mayor of Watsavo. But Nyanga Uwe, Kanyamuman. 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Sposa Mio.

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That I was trapped in this city, then I asked, is that really such a bad thing? 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

0: Indeed, if you have your soulmate, you know, if you are, you know, falling in love with your soulmate, so this is, I believe that, part of your life was made of it. You had, you know, that love of your dream. 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

0: 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Hope you're doing well for your driving, also doing actually driving safely. 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
7: Morning is upon us.

Well, let's now talk about FIFA World Cup 2026. And today starts the semi-finals in which France will face Spain. And tomorrow England will face Argentina. Who do you think will be the winner of this 2026 World Cup? Actually, we have let it see who is going to be in the final. Will it be France, Spain, England, or Argentina? Who do you think will? By the way, the game tonight's game, France facing Spain, will be at exactly 9.

Reminding that, France defeated Morocco for 2-0, Spain defeated Belgium for 2-1, England defeated Norway for 2-1, and Argentina defeated Switzerland for 3-1 in extra time. So tonight's game at exactly 9 p.m. will be at the Dallas Stadium in the U.S. And tomorrow's game, England vs. Argentina or versus Argentina, will be tomorrow, same time, at also Atlanta. Well, this will be at Atlanta Stadium, and France and Spain will be France versus Spain will be at Dallas Stadium in the U.S. too.

So tonight you will hear for Kylian Mbappe from Spain, France, and Spain's teenager sensation Lamine Yamal in the FIFA World Cup semi-final. Well, we keep on moving. Let me bring this song by Classic Nova with Mira, 26 minutes after 8.

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7: 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Freaky wakey. It's Breakfast Time.
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0: So if you are a Portuguese speaker, the app is already in the Portuguese language. You have to download it from the App Store on iOS and on the Play Store on Android. So once you download it, the app will have an onboarding journey which will teach you about how to use it and what you can do. Currently, the app has dictionaries, modules, categories, as well as quizzes for practicing. In less than 45 days, we have 1,600 users using the app, and they have solved over 3,000. We've definitely reached some of the users that we intended to in the beginning. We've seen someone say that, "I couldn't speak with my grandma, but thanks to this, I have a resource that I can connect with my grandma." We've seen people from abroad saying that, "I always wanted to connect with the language and the cultures of my origin country, and with this, I can now try and understand it." A percentage of the users of the app are from other countries and continents altogether. So we have people from Berlin, from Madrid, from Australia, New Zealand, from Asia. We have people from Brazil. We have people from North America. So I believe that this is the platform that has the greatest number of Shangana and Makua speakers, students, because we currently have about 1,600 of them.
1: That's the voice of Ivan Bila, a Mozambican entrepreneur and founder of the local language translation app. They are working with Shangana, Makua, and Lo.

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2: Well, it's a minute after 9. Let's have the news headlines.
3: Well, dear listener, it's a Tuesday here in the house of Maputo Corridor Radio, the English service of Radio Mozambique. Well, more than 12,000 displaced in the Mozambican province of Cabo Delgado in the month of June is the update. Well, we also tell you that demand for travel documents has risen in Maputo following tensions in South Africa. We are also updating you about South Africa seizing drugs worth 3 million rand along border with Mozambique, while production of gas may replace imports from South Africa when it comes to agriculture. You are being updated by Maputo Corridor Radio, the English service of Radio Mozambique, with the weather forecast at 26 degrees Celsius maximum and a minimum at 15, and that being the end of the headlines for you this morning. Good day for you.
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8: Morning is upon us.

When Love Takes Over by David Guetta featuring Kelly Rowland. If you're having your breakfast at this time, bon appetit. Soon we'll have a press review with Berta Madima. We keep on moving right here on our breakfast show. For you are driving, please do it very carefully. Drive always and always and always and always, you know, safely, safely. Well, let's have Keisha with Viver Sentir.

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3: Dear listener, it's now 9:15. Let's have a press review with Berta Madima.
4: It's press review time here in the house of Maputo Corridor Radio, the English service of Radio Mozambique. We are bringing you the stories that are making the country today. Kicking off with the stories by Radio Mozambique, telling us that Mayor of Pemba in Cabo Delgado, Northern Mozambican Province, has declared zero tolerance for corruption. Maternity ward and mother's waiting house inaugurated in Magud. This is in Maputo province, quite near from here. While we're also telling you that in southern Mozambican province of Inhamban, the food crisis has been overcome at Chikuk Rural Hospital. The government has mobilized partners to finance energy and industrialization projects, while traffic accident killed three young people in Morumbene. On Jornal Noticias, which is the second public service we are going to address today, we have that Irene Mafala Kusser is the first Mozambican woman to win the Carlos Morgado Prize, while corruption causes losses exceeding 25 million meticais in Niassa, which is about $500,000. We also say that Inhamban has been performing free cataract surgeries, and more than 150 exhibitors participated in the Teddy Fair. We also tell you that wild animals have been killing in the assets in northern Mozambique, with five people pointed to be victims. We are now going to Club of Mozambique, which is the third service we are addressing for you today. They say that Mozambique government and partners launch employment portal to bring youth closer to the job market, while President and IFC advance solution to remove blocks to private investment in Mozambique. Portugal's Galp files for arbitration and tax dispute with Mozambique, while Mozambique is submitted to development diagnostic 25 years later. You're also reading on the front page of Club of Mozambique that demand for travel documents has increased in Maputo City, while more than 60 volunteers have abandoned donations in Gaza province, making the situation of blood even more concerning. Throughout the weekend, two people have lost their lives, and also in due to xenophobia, and bad weather has caused delays on roads and at the airport in the country. In AIIMS webpage, we have that African Development Bank has proposed the Center of Excellence for Drones in Mozambique, while Manica has 200 families now having access to potable water in Namagua. President of the Republic and IFC advanced solutions to remove barriers to private investments. That's what we read, and we read again. And also, production from Gaza may replace imports from South Africa, said by the Ministry of Agriculture, which has also, on the same page, in which AIIMS also highlights that World Bank has warned that natural resources are no guarantee for a country's development. Well, these are the three services we read, and we're also now updating you about these stories making the front page of Journal U País, which addresses the demise of three young people due to a road accident in Morumbene, Inhamban province. President Chapos announced the census of members in National Conference of Frelimo Cadres in August next month, while a doctoral thesis with a grade of 20 points argues for the return of literature to classrooms. Well, 20 points are the highest points you can get in Mozambique. And two people died and 12 were hospitalized after alleged poisoning in Cheshai, Gaza province. Close with residents burned vehicle, Barn Road and surround district block road and surround district command center in Limpopo. This happened throughout the weekend. My name is Berta Medim, and these are the headlines for you. I hope you are still updated by Maputo Corridor Radio throughout your day. I'm going to bring you more stories when it's the news time, and close the day with Inzawa at 12, as we're going to bring you the lineup of current affairs in the country. Thank you very much for being such a faithful listener, and goodbye for now.
3: Thank you so much, Berta Madima, for keeping us updated.
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Dualipa with Houdini. We had also Kool & the Gang with a celebration. I hope you are doing very well with 105.9 FM Maputo Corridor Radio. And if you're having your breakfast, enjoy it with us. We are also online through Radio Mozambique's website, but also you just go to Google, write the write Maputo Corridor Radio, and it will take you straight to our broadcast. Let's have Neymar, who is going to represent Mozambique at the 8th edition of Standard Bank Lucha Food and Lifestyle Festival in Eswatini, which is scheduled to the 1st and 2nd of August. Actually, it will be Neymar and also Katembe connection, a collaboration between Mozambique and Eswatini also. Well, let's have Neymar with Ngololo. This is featuring Mito. 25 minutes to 10.

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4: The Bulletin of Mozambican News is read by Berta Madima. The state-owned Linhas Aéreas de Moçambique, LAM, has recorded profits of 72.6 million euros in 2025, which is about $75 million. This is following losses in previous years, benefiting from a debt restructuring exceeding 81 million euros, according to the company's financial report. The financial statement, to which media had access, indicate that the state-owned airline closed the last year with the positive net results of 5 million and 263 meticais, which is about $75 million, reversing the loss of 3.920 million meticais recorded in the year before. However, revenues from sales and services have decreased to 7.8 million meticais. The document states that the reduction recorded in the regional passenger, international passenger, and surcharge categories results from the cancellation of intercontinental flights, Lisbon operation, and the reduction of regional flights. The Mozambican authorities in Sofala province, central Mozambican province of the country, have destroyed about 1,700 packages of alcoholic beverages unfit for consumption. This is valued at around $20,000 and admit to initiating criminal proceedings against the responsible company after laboratory analysis confirmed irregularities. The Mozambican authorities in Sofala province have destroyed the amount of packages of alcoholic beverages and they were considered unfit for consumption. According to the Inspectorate General of Food and Economic Safety in Dondo District, Sofala Province, the owning company has been notified to pay a fine of almost 1.5 million meticais, which is about $20,000, for violating public health protection legislation in Mozambique. The operation that culminated in the seizure of the beverages was also spearheaded by the local public prosecutor's office, which admitted to moving forward with a civil and criminal lawsuit against the company. You're listening to the news in Maputo. Well, Mozambican Minister of Agriculture, Roberto Urbino, believes that the southern province of Gaza has the capacity to produce huge quantities of vegetables, replacing imports from South Africa. In Masinjir District, Roberto Urbino highlighted the recovery of the Masinjir Valley farms, which resumed production of approximately 2,000 hectares following losses caused by floods. In Gijad District, the minister expressed satisfaction with the results of seed distribution to farmers affected by the floods. He also visited bean seed production fields and stated that Gija has been granted with the potential to establish itself as a center of excellence for maize and bean seed production. Well, in other news, we are also telling you that a member of the police of the Republic of Mozambique assigned to the Rapid Intervention Unit is being held in Chimoio, Manica province, central Mozambique, accused of murdering his own 63-year-old mother with a hoe. The incident occurred in the Vila Nova neighborhood of Chimoio, and the 30-year-old suspect told the press that he committed the crime because his mother allegedly practiced witchcraft, which according to him was the source of his problems, particularly in love life. The suspect took advantage of the power outage in that part of the country that occurred last Monday night to commit the crime. In crime also, three individuals have been arrested in Nampula, northern Mozambique, in possession of ivory. The National Criminal Investigation Service have arrested three Angolan citizens suspected of trafficking in protecting species after they were found in possession of the four ivory tusks. The arrests followed an investigation that led to the location and interception of the suspects. They Angolan detainees stated they had bought ivory tusks from 1,500 Mitikaj, which would be at $25 each, and were subsequently seeking a buyer to resell them. Cernic spokesperson Enina Tsinin explained that the suspects intended to sell the trophies to an individual known as Nganda for 1.3 million Mitikaj, which is about $20,000. The suspects were arrested in a flagrant delito, or rather red-handed, in an action framed within the fight against environmental crimes and the illegal trade of protected wildlife resources. Well, and we close with sports in boxing, with the career of Mozambican boxer Tiago Mshanga being from strength to strength. He won another international title in the United Kingdom, where he has been based since last year. The Mozambican international defeated Nigerian Tunde Segun Adeyemi by unanimously decision in a super welterweight bout held at Brentwood Center in Essex, England. With a victory, Tiago Mshanga, who a few months ago was crowned Commonwealth Silver Belt, wins the Ibo All-Africa title, meaning he is the super welterweight champion in the international boxing organization at the professional boxing level. And when this bulletin of Mozambican news, the weather forecast comes from Maputo Corridor Radio, with the temperature today being at 26 degrees Celsius maximum and minimum at 15. Tomorrow we have a 27 degrees Celsius maximum with 14 at the minimum. And that, dear listener, is the end of the news.

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3: 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That would be to the trick.

0: So if you are a Portuguese speaker, the app is already in the Portuguese language. You have to download it from the App Store on iOS and on the Play Store on Android. So once you download it, the app will have an onboarding journey which will teach you about how to use it and what you can do. Currently, the app has dictionaries, modules, categories, as well as quizzes for practicing. In less than 45 days, we have 1,600 users using the app, and they have solved over 3,000. We've definitely reached some of the users that we intended to in the beginning. We've seen someone say that, "I couldn't speak with my grandma, but thanks to this, I have a resource that I can connect with my grandma." We've seen people from abroad saying that, "I always wanted to connect with the language and the cultures of my origin country, and with this, I can now try and understand it." A percentage of the users of the app are from other countries and continents altogether. So we have people from Berlin, from Madrid, from Australia, New Zealand, from Asia. We have people from Brazil. We have people from North America. So I believe that this is the platform that has the greatest number of Shangana and Makua speakers, students, because we currently have about 1,600 of them.
1: That's the voice of Ivan Bila, a Mozambican entrepreneur and founder of the local language translation app. They are working with Shangana, Makua, and Lo.
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0: coming next, the news.
1: The Bulletin of Mozambican News is read by Berta Madina. The state-owned Linhas Aéreas de Moçambique, LAM, has recorded profits of 72.6 million euros in 2025, which is about $75 million. This is following losses in previous years, benefiting from a debt restructuring exceeding 81 million euros, according to the company's financial report. The financial statement, to which media had access, indicate that the state-owned airline closed the last year with the positive net results of 5 million and 263 meticais, which is about $75 million, reversing the loss of 3.920 million meticais recorded in the year before. However, revenues from sales and services have decreased to 7.8 million meticais. The document states that the reduction recorded in the regional passenger, international passenger, and surcharge categories results from the cancellation of intercontinental flights, Lisbon operation, and the reduction of regional flights. The Mozambican authorities in Sofala province, central Mozambican province of the country, have destroyed about 1,700 packages of alcoholic beverages unfit for consumption, disvalued at around $20,000, and admit to initiating criminal proceedings against the responsible company after laboratory analysis confirmed irregularities. The Mozambican authorities in Sofala province have destroyed the amount of packages of alcoholic beverages, and they were considered unfit for consumption. According to the Inspectorate General of Food and Economic Safety in Dondo District, Sofala Province, the owning company has been notified to pay a fine of almost 1.5 million meticais, which is about $20,000, for violating public health protection legislation in Mozambique. The operation that culminated in the seizure of the beverages was also spearheaded by the local public prosecutor's office, which admitted to moving forward with a civil and criminal lawsuit against the company. You're listening to the news in Maputo. Well, Mozambican Minister of Agriculture Roberto Albino believes that the southern province of Gaza has the capacity to produce huge quantities of vegetables, replacing imports from South Africa. In Masinjir District, Roberto Albino highlighted the recovery of the Masinjir Valley farms, which resumed production of approximately 2,000 hectares following losses caused by floods. In Gijad District, the minister expressed satisfaction with the results of seed distribution to farmers affected by the floods. He also visited bean seed production fields and stated that Gija has been granted with the potential to establish itself as a center of excellence for maize and bean seed production. Well, in other news, we are also telling you that a member of the police of the Republic of Mozambique assigned to the Rapid Intervention Unit is being held in Chimoio, Manica Province, central Mozambique, accused of murdering his own 63-year-old mother with a hoe. The incident occurred in the Vila Nova neighborhood of Chimoio, and the 30-year-old suspect told the press that he committed the crime because his mother allegedly practiced witchcraft, which according to him was the source of his problems, particularly in love life. The suspect took advantage of the power outage in that part of the country that occurred last Monday night to commit the crime. In crime also, three individuals have been arrested in Nampula, northern Mozambique, in possession of ivory. The National Criminal Investigation Service have arrested three Angolan citizens suspected of trafficking in protecting species after they were found in possession of the four ivory tusks. The arrests followed an investigation that led to the location and interception of the suspects. The Angolan detainees stated they had bought ivory tusks from 1,500 meticais, which would be at $25 each, and were subsequently seeking a buyer to resell them. Cernic spokesperson Enina Tsinin explained that the suspects intended to sell the trophies to an individual known as Nganda for 1.3 million meticais, which is about $20,000. The suspects were arrested in a flagrant delict, or rather red-handed, in an action framed within the fight against environmental crimes and the illegal trade of protected wildlife resources. Well, and we close with sports in boxing with the career of Mozambican boxer Tiago Mshanga being from strength to strength. He won another international title in the United Kingdom, where he has been based since last year. The Mozambican international defeated Nigerian Tunde Segun Adeyemi by unanimously decision in a super welterweight bout held at Brentwood Center in Essex, England. With a victory, Tiago Mshanga, who a few months ago was crowned Commonwealth Silver Belt, wins the Ibo All Africa title, meaning he is the super welterweight champion in the international boxing organization at the professional boxing level. And when this bulletin of Mozambique news, the weather forecast comes from Maputo, Correia Rede, with the temperature today being at 26 degrees Celsius maximum and minimum at 15. Tomorrow we have a 27 degrees Celsius maximum with 14 at the minimum. And that, dear listener, is the end of the news.

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0: So if you are a Portuguese speaker, the app is already in the Portuguese language. You have to download it from the App Store on iOS and on the Play Store on Android. So once you download it, the app will have an onboarding journey which will teach you about how to use it and what you can do. Currently, the app has dictionaries, modules, categories, as well as quizzes for practicing. In less than 45 days, we have 1,600 users using the app, and they have solved over 3,000. We've definitely reached some of the users that we intended to in the beginning. We've seen someone say that, "I couldn't speak with my grandma, but thanks to this, I have a resource that I can connect with my grandma." We've seen people from abroad saying that, "I always wanted to connect with the language and the cultures of my origin country, and with this, I can now try and understand it." A percentage of the users of the app are from other countries and continents altogether. So we have people from Berlin, from Madrid, from Australia, New Zealand, from Asia. We have people from Brazil. We have people from North America. So I believe that this is the platform that has the greatest number of Shangana and Makua speakers, students, because we currently have about 1,600 of them.
1: That's the voice of Ivan Bila, a Mozambican entrepreneur and founder of the local language translation app. They are working with Shangana, Makua, and Lowe.

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4: 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This is Berta Medime updating you about the stories making Mozambique today. I hope you're having a great time in the company of this radio station and also telling you what's happening in Mozambique. Today we discuss the SDGs, which are the Sustainable Development Goals for the world, and understand where Mozambique stands when it comes to those. We also telling you about the situation of Mozambique and in South Africa and updating you about the stories making the country once again. As we usually do, let's kick off with the bulletin of the news.
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4: The bulletin of Mozambican news is read by Berta Madima. The state-owned Linhas Aéreas de Moçambique, LAM, has recorded profits of 72.6 million euros in 2025, which is about $75 million. This is following losses in previous years, benefiting from a debt restructuring exceeding 81 million euros, according to the company's financial report. The financial statement, to which media had access, indicate that the state-owned airline closed the last year with the positive net results of 5 million and 263 million cash, which is about $75 million, reversing the loss of 3.920 million cash recorded in the year before. However, revenues from sales and services have decreased to 7.8 million medicais. The document states that the reduction recorded in the regional passenger, international passenger, and surcharge categories results from the cancellation of intercontinental flights, Lisbon operation, and the reduction of regional flights. The Mozambican authorities in Sofala province, central Mozambican province of the country, have destroyed about 1,700 packages of alcoholic beverages unfit for consumption. This is valued at around $20,000 and admit to initiating criminal proceedings against the responsible company after laboratory analysis confirmed irregularities. The Mozambican authorities in Sofala province have destroyed the amount of packages of alcoholic beverages and they were considered unfit for consumption. According to the Inspectorate General of Food and Economic Safety in Dondo District, Sofala Province, the owning company has been notified to pay a fine of almost 1.5 million medicais, which is about $20,000, for violating public health protection legislation in Mozambique. The operation that culminated in the seizure of the beverages was also spearheaded by the local public prosecutor's office, which admitted to moving forward with a civil and criminal lawsuit against the company. You're listening to the news in Maputo. Well, Mozambican Minister of Agriculture, Roberto Albino, believes that the southern province of Gaza has the capacity to produce huge quantities of vegetables, replacing imports from South Africa. In Masjid District, Roberto Albino highlighted the recovery of the Masjid Valley Farms, which resumed production of approximately 2,000 hectares following losses caused by floods. In Gijad District, the ministry expressed its satisfaction with the results of seed distribution to farmers affected by the floods. He also visited bean seed production fields and stated that Gija has been granted with the potential to establish itself as a center of excellence for maize and bean seed production. Well, in other news, we are also telling you that a member of the police of the Republic of Mozambique assigned to the Rapid Intervention Unit is being held in Chimoio, Manica Province, central Mozambique, accused of murdering his own 63-year-old mother with a hoe. The incident occurred in the Vila Nova neighborhood of Chimoio, and the 30-year-old suspect told the press that he committed the crime because his mother allegedly practiced witchcraft, which, according to him, was the source of his problems, particularly in love life. The suspect took advantage of the power outage in that part of the country that occurred last Monday night to commit the crime. In crime also, three individuals have been arrested in Nampula, northern Mozambique, in possession of ivory. The National Criminal Investigation Service have arrested three Angolan citizens suspected of trafficking in protecting species after they were found in possession of the four ivory tusks. The arrests followed an investigation that led to the location and interception of the suspects. The Angolan detainees stated they had bought ivory tusks from 1,500 meticais, which would be at $25 each, and were subsequently seeking a buyer to resell them. Cernic spokesperson Enina Tsinin explained that the suspects intended to sell the trophies to an individual known as Nganda for 1.3 million meticais, which is about $20,000. The suspects were arrested in a flagrant delito, or rather red-handed, in an action framed within the fight against environmental crimes and the illegal trade of protected wildlife resources. Well, and we close with sports in boxing, with the career of Mozambican boxer Tiago Mshanga being from strength to strength. He won another international title in the United Kingdom, where he has been based since last year. The Mozambican international defeated Nigerian Tunde Segun Adeyemi by unanimous decision in a super welterweight bout held at Brentwood Center in Essex, England. With a victory, Tiago Mshanga, who a few months ago was crowned Commonwealth Silver Belt, wins the Igbo All-Africa title, meaning he is the super welterweight champion in the international boxing organization at the professional boxing level. And to end this bulletin of Mozambique News, the weather forecast comes from Maputo, Cabo Verde, with the temperature today being at 26 degrees Celsius maximum and minimum at 15. Tomorrow we have a 27 degrees Celsius maximum with 14 at the minimum. And that, dear listener, is the end of the news. That was the bulletin of the news here in the house of Maputo, Corridor Radio, the English service of Radio Mozambique. As I told you, Mozambique is facing challenges but also achievements when it comes to this Sustainable Development Goals, a 2030 agenda, which is coordinated locally by the National Reference Group for the SDGs in Maputo. There are many points, including zero hunger and sustainable agriculture, affordable and clean energy, industry, innovation and infrastructure, as well as climate action that are being put into place. Well, the Mozambican Minister of Economy and Finance was in New York at the 8th meeting of the High Level Political Forum of 2026, which kicked off on the 7th of July, going up to the 15th this week, which is tomorrow, discussing SDGs. Mozambican Voluntary National Review focused on presentation of the situation of SDGs in Mozambique, as well as the ongoing situation. Let's hear the statement of Mozambican Minister of Finance, Carla Louveira.
6: The SDGs have been progressively integrated into the country's main national planning instruments, such as the 20-year National Development Strategy, the government five-year program, and the economic and social plan and budget for each year. This alignment can be seen in the five pillars of all strategic and operational planning tools, with a clear correspondence to each of 17 SDGs. Mozambique maintains progress despite overlapping shocks on the climate change, conflict in Cabo Delgado, which is in the north of the country, the remaining impact of COVID-19 pandemic, and fiscal pressure related to the debt burden. Those shocks have been impacting the GDP growth, the quality of the infrastructure, the number of people affected by the climate change and the level of poverty of the vulnerable people. The government of Mozambique is working hard on transparency, integrity, and economic stability over the past 15 years of our independence. And these efforts was recognized by the delisting the country from the FATF grey list.
4: Well, Caroline Loveda says the country should continue to invest in expanding the electricity grid and industrialization in order to create a stronger national economy. To that end, the government continues to work on mobilizing partners to finance projects in these investment areas.
6: The overview of the progress result of the GSDG 2026 shows a global score of almost 54% of achievements. The report revealed gains in water coverage, partnership and climate agenda. Despite there is a call for attention in the infrastructure quality and human participation at the decision level. Going to the five focus SDG of 2026, following this year thematic review, regard drinking water and sanitation SDG 6, the report highlighted the improvement in water access of 62% coverage against 56% in 2022. And sanitation indicator of 37% against 32% in 2022. As a challenge, the 2026 VNR revealed a strong urban-rural disparity. The government of Mozambique take the recommendation of expanding equitable access to quality water and sanitation with focus on rural and peri-urban areas as a way forward. On the affordable and clean energy, SDG 7, the report commends the efforts made by the Mozambique under the Energy for All program. The report showed a challenge on the national electrification coverage of 35.8% beside the rural jump. High renewable energy of 78% representing a huge potential for the country energy transition strategy implementation. The report also calls for an action on the provincial disparity and recommended to promote renewable and decentralized solutions with a focus on reliable and economic use of energy to take action. On the industry, innovation and infrastructure, SDG 9 illustrates a progress in the telephone penetration of about 85%. Progress in the industrialization strategy, we call PRONAI, and the special economic zones has been shown as drivers. The report calls for a strengthening national value chain with a focus on agro-industry and local processing, the promotion of a productive investment, technological innovation, and climate-resilient infrastructure. The Sustainable Cities and Communities, SDG 11, reflects an accelerated urbanization of about 50% and informal settlements.
4: Well, that was Mozambican Minister of Finance, Carla Loveda, talking about the SDGs and what is being done in Mozambique towards those. Well, as she was submitting this information to the United Nations through the voluntary national review, which was presented to the 8th meeting of the High-Level Political Forum of 2026, which kicked off on the 7th of this month and is going up to tomorrow, the 15th. Make sure that Maputo Corridor Radio is going to continue updating you about this. There is still more information about the same topic, so make sure that we are going to be your reference channel for this information. In the meantime, it's Press Review Hour. We are bringing you the stories that are making the country today. Kicking off with the stories by Radio Mozambique, telling us that Mayor of Pemba in Cabo Delgado, Northern Mozambican provinces, declared zero tolerance for corruption. Maternity ward and mother's waiting house inaugurated in Magud. This is in Maputo province, quite near from here. While we're also telling you that in southern Mozambican province of Inhambane, the food crisis has been overcome at Chikuk Rural Hospital. The government has mobilized partners to finance energy and industrialization projects, while traffic accident killed three young people in Morumbene. On Journal Noticias, which is the second public service we are going to address today, we have that Irene Mafala Kusser is the first Mozambican woman to win the Carlos Morgado Prize, while corruption causes losses exceeding 25 million meticais in Niassa, which is about $500,000. We also say that Inhamane has been performing free cataract surgeries, and more than 150 exhibitors participated in the Teti Fair. We also tell you that wild animals have been killing in the acids in northern Mozambique, with five people pointed to be victims. We are now going to Club of Mozambique, which is the third service we are addressing for you today. They say that Mozambique government and partners launch employment portal to bring youth closer to the job market, while President and IFC advance solution to remove blocks to private investment in Mozambique. Portugal's Galp files for arbitration in tax dispute with Mozambique, while Mozambique is submitted to development diagnostic 25 years later. You're also reading on the front page of Club of Mozambique that demand for travel documents has increased in Maputo City, while more than 60 volunteers have abandoned donations in Gaza province, making the situation of blood even more concerning. Throughout the weekend, two people have lost their lives, and also in due to xenophobia, and bad weather has caused delays on roads and at the airport in the country. In AIIM's webpage, we have that the African Development Bank has proposed the Center of Excellence for Drones in Mozambique, while Manica has 200 families now having access to potable water in Namagua. President of the Republic and IFC advanced solutions to remove barriers to private investments. That's what we read and we read again. And also, production from Gaza may replace imports from South Africa, said by the Ministry of Agriculture, which has also, on the same page, in which AIIM also highlights that World Bank has warned that natural resources are no guarantee for a country's development. Well, these are the three services we read, and we're also now updating you about these stories, making the front page of Journal U Pais, which addresses the demise of three young people due to a road accident in Morumbe, Inhambane province. President Chapos announced the census of members in National Conference of Frelimo Cadres in August next month, while a doctoral thesis with a grade of 20 points argues for the return of literature to classrooms. Well, 20 points are the highest points you can get in Mozambique. And two people died and 12 were hospitalized after alleged poisoning in Cheshai, Gaza province. Close with residents burned vehicle, Barn Road, and surround district block road and surround district command center in Limpopo. This happened throughout the weekend. That was the price review for you. Thank you very much for connecting. My name is Berta Madima. I've been looking around for stories making Mozambique today, and also what is still being done throughout the country. Well, make sure that we are going to be together again tomorrow at the same time, 12 o'clock for Inzava, with the repetition later on today. And also make sure that Maputo Corridor Radio is going to keep informing you about each one of the current affairs making Mozambique. Today we talked about SDGs, which are Sustainable Development Goals, and we are going to keep you updated until the end. My name is Berta Medim. Good day for you. Goodbye for now.
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Yeah. 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

0: os trilhos. Amigos são amigos. Yes, sir. That's music by G Pro Fam. 104.9 FM, Maputo Corridor Radio, English Now in Service of Radio Mozambique. It's 4 p.m. And it's time for the thing. You know what happens top of the hour.
1: Coming next, the news.
2: The bulletin of the news is read by Berta Madime. Mozambican President Daniel Chapo presides today the ceremony in Maputo for the promotion of officers of the Armed Forces of Mozambique, the Police of the Republic of Mozambique, and the National Penitentiary Service. In the FADM, which is the military, Colonel Francisco Macancha will be promoted to the rank of Brigadier, while in the PRM, which is the police, Deputy Police Commissioner Vitor José Raimundo Novelis will be promoted to the rank of First Deputy Commissioner of the Police, the Commissioner class. In the National Penitentiary Service, Chief Superintendent Emília Joaquim Celestino de Matos and Isaac Gabriel Nyaka San will be promoted to the rank of First Deputy Commissioner of the Penitentiary Guard, according to a statement from the presidency. Meanwhile, the three survivors of the road accident that occurred this Sunday on National Road Number 1 in the village of Morumbene in the southern Mozambican province of Inhambane now out of danger. The patients were hospitalized at the rural hospital of Shikuk in the city of Mashishi and expected to be discharged very soon, according to Juvencio Menik, the doctor who provided initial care to the injured. The accident took place, as we told you, at 4 a.m. along the National Road Number 1, which runs through the town. Witnesses reported that the vehicle was traveling at high speed and on a curve, the driver attempted to avoid an oncoming car. Unable to control the steering wheel, the driver lost control, knocked down a coconut tree, and violently crashed into a roadside stall. The clinical director of Morumbene Health Center, Hamilton Azevedo, at the time confirmed the three deaths at the scene of the accident. Meanwhile, we are also telling you that the country is expected to invest in expanding electricity grid and industrialization in order to create strong national economy. To that end, the government continues to work on mobilizing partners to finance projects in the development and investment areas. It's assurance given by the Minister of Finance of Mozambique at the United Nations High-Level Political Forum. During his presentation of the Second Voluntary National Review of 2026, Carlo Loveira highlighted that the energy and industrialization sector are showing positive performance in implementing sustainable development goals. And in culture, we are telling you that in Ikomasa Wampula, Ras Okulta have won the grand prize. The Mozambican, the musician Ras Okulta once again stood out in the cultural scene of Nampula, winning for the third time the grand prize in the most voted category at the fifth edition of the Ikomasa Wampula 2025 Gala, receiving 100,000 meter cash, which is about $1,500. The distinction was achieved with the song entitled Onwalana, which means divorce in Portuguese. The Ikomasa Wampula Gala is an event promoted by Radio Mozambique in Nampula, which is northern Mozambique, and brings together artists from different parts of the province to recognize their talent and creativity. And in sports, the Cartódromo of the Automobile Touring Club of Mozambique hosts on July the 18th the first round of the Drift Rivals ADCM 2026 Championship, a competition that marks the return of drifting to the official national motorsport calendar. The event is expected to bring together more than 30 Mozambican and South African drivers, confirming the regional scale that the discipline is beginning to assume. Organized by the Automóvel e Touring Club de Mozambique, the race inaugurates a new competitive cycle for a discipline that has recorded significant growth in recent years, both in the numbers of practitioners and fans. Expectations surrounding the competitions are high, especially since drifting returned to the ATCM Cartódromo after a period without official races. For many drivers and motorsport enthusiasts, this is highly anticipated moments arriving at a time when the club has been reinforcing the organization of different motorsport disciplines. And during this bulletin of the news, we are at 25 degrees Celsius maximum, 14 as the minimum, with a cloudy day expected for today. And tomorrow, Tuesday, we expect a 26 degrees Celsius maximum with 15 as the minimum. And that, dear listener, is the end of the news.
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Idlala Mapantsula, music coming through by TKZ from the group TKZ Family. 105.9 FM, 25:35 after the hour 4. It's going down at the Strait of Hormuz. America has started to charge a fee. How crazy is that? They're saying they need 20%. 20%. So it's like they're contradicting themselves. Yeah, messing around with other countries' sovereignty. How can you leave the Americas and go to the Gulf and start charging fees? That's crazy, man. That's insane. Well, if you thought that was insane, wait. There's just a whole lot of insane things happening across the globe. Stay with us on 105.9 FM. We'll shut it off.

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1: The bulletin of the news is read by Glazio Romben. The President of the Republic, Daniel Sharp, defends that the major projects currently underway in Mozambique should drive to the country's development. Sharp said that the natural gas exploration project in the Rovuma Basin should serve to drive the diversification of the national economy. The head of state was speaking today in Maputo at the opening of the 21st annual private sector conference, which is being held under the theme Produce and Compete, Building a Strong and Resilient Economy.
2: Estes bilhões de dólares em si não são suficientes para mudar Moçambique. 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
1: At the event, the chairman of the Confederation of Economic Associations of Mozambique, Alvaro Massing, agreed that any merger with an economic impact should be preceded by a joint assessment to ensure its effective implementation in the sector. Mozambican President Daniel Chapo starts today a four-day official visit to the Republic of Portugal aiming at strengthening the ties of friendship, solidarity and cooperation between the two nations. In Portugal, Sharp will hold meetings with the Portuguese counterpart António José Seguro, with the Portuguese Prime Minister Luís Montenegro, and with other officials with a view to deepening bilateral cooperation. A statement from the Presidency of the Republic notes that the head of state will also take part tomorrow as guest of honor in the opening session of the NIF Euro-African Forum organized by the Portuguese Diaspora Council. The document highlights that Daniel Chapo's address forms part of the efforts to promote dialogue between Africa, Europe and other international partners on investment opportunities, sustainable development and economic integration. This bulletin of the news comes to you from Maputo Corridor Radio, the English language service of Radio Mozambique. The Mozambican government intends to expand the network of human milk banks to the central and northern regions of the country as part of efforts to strengthen cooperation with Brazil in the health sector. This intention was expressed in Maputo by the Minister of Health, Hussein Issi, on the sidelines of the launch of Mozambique's first School of Public Health.
3: Nós temos uma meta a alcançar em relação à autoridade, logicamente, que é o nível 3 de maturação da Organização Mundial da Saúde e, obviamente, o Brasil irá ajudar para alcançarmos esta meta. 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
1: According to ISI, the expansion of human milk banks is one of the areas that Mozambique intends to develop with Brazilian support, given the impact of this initiative on promoting breastfeeding and child survival. The minister explained that the aim is to extend this initiative to the central and the northern regions of the country, building an existing scheme at Maputo Central Hostel, supported by the Brazilian cooperation. And the 42 members of the Al-Shabaab rebel group were killed by the Somali armed during an operation carried out last night in Hiran, in the central region of the country. The airstrikes, which were supported by international partners, also left 12 people injured. According to the Somali Armed Forces, the operation also resulted in the destruction of a military vehicle as well as defensive position and the fortification established by Al-Shabaab in the region. To end this bulletin of the news, here's the forecast Maputo City for tomorrow, which is expected to be sunny. The high could be at 23 and the low at 18 degrees Celsius. This brings us to the end of the news.

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What are we selling? We're selling currencies. At this moment, the Mozambican metical to the South African rand is at 387. That's the bidding price. The offer is at 397. To the USD, it's 63.25 with the offer at 64.51. And to the pound, well, then to the euro, rather, not to the pound, but to the euro, it's steadily at 72.40. The ask and the bid. The offer actually is at 73.84, right?

relationship between nations. A Countryland of Mozambique brings you exclusive interviews with ambassadors and High Commission representatives. 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

Man, it's smash hits after smash hits. 5 minutes after the hour of 5. Welcome to 105.9 FM Abuto Corridor Radio, respectively. You could have been anywhere in the world, but it's us you officially chose. And honestly speaking, we highly appreciate you taking out your time and, you know, sticking with us. There's just about a lot, and I mean a lot of places you could find yourself in, but it's here, you are with us. I want to tell you that your weather forecast for Maputo tomorrow is going to be the maximum of 26 to the low of 14 degrees. At present moment, it's 22 degrees. It's expected to be slightly partly cloudy. As you are commuting home, keep that safe following distance if you are driving.

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It's still Dre. This song came out in 2001, taken off from the album The Chronic, 2001. It was actually unbelievable. The story, there's a good story behind the song. Dr. Dre, the DOC, Snoop Dogg, right? The DOC is one of like the well-renowned songwriters, you know, in hip-hop, or music writer, a music maker in hip-hop. He's really known for, you know, having, you know, giving us some great hit singles, you know what I mean? So he was signed to Dr. Dre, right? His name is actually Tracy Larry Carey. He's basically the first collaborators of the NWA. That's when he started, Southern Hip Hop Group. He has more than 30 approved hit records that went past the Billboard 100. He's behind a lot of songs. So I'm speaking of the DOC because he was present during the making of the song I just played you. And you won't believe what happened. Snoop couldn't get his verse together. Dre couldn't get his verse together. The DOC couldn't actually compose the whole song. So what they ended up doing, they called Jay-Z, which you hear on background. And then Jay-Z actually wrote Dr. Dre's verse and also did Snoop's verse and the whole chorus. Man, that's super talented. I didn't know Dre had that in him. You know what I mean? Still Dre Still Slaps, a song that came out in 2001. Do the math. How many years has it been? Man, I gotta be glad to be alive, man. I've witnessed the golden age of hip-hop to what it is now. To what it is now. Good afternoon. Six to go. Before six. Later on, sports. I'll be telling you what's happening in the World Cup. So don't you go nowhere.

0: 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It's official. It's 6 p.m. 105.9 FM Maputo Corridor Radio.
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2: The bulletin of the news is read by Glazio Romben. The President of the Republic, Daniel Sharp, defends that the major projects currently underway in Mozambique should drive to the country's development. Sharp said that the natural gas exploration project in the Rovuma Basin should serve to drive the diversification of the national economy. The head of state was speaking today in Maputo at the opening of the 21st annual private sector conference, which is being held under the theme Produce and Compete, Building a Strong and Resilient Economy.
3: Estes bilhões de dólares em si não são suficientes para mudar Moçambique. 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
2: At the event, the chairman of the Confederation of Economic Associations of Mozambique, Alvaro Massing, agreed that any merger with an economic impact should be preceded by a joint assessment to ensure its effective implementation in the sector. Mozambican President Daniel Chapo starts today a four-day official visit to the Republic of Portugal aiming at strengthening the ties of friendship, solidarity and cooperation between the two nations. In Portugal, Sharp will hold meetings with the Portuguese counterpart António José Seguro, with the Portuguese Prime Minister Luís Montenegro, and with other officials with a view to deepening bilateral cooperation. A statement from the Presidency of the Republic notes that the head of state will also take part tomorrow as guest of honor in the opening session of the NIF Euro-African Forum organized by the Portuguese Diaspora Council. The document highlights that Daniel Sharp's address forms part of the efforts to promote dialogue between Africa, Europe and other international partners on investment opportunities, sustainable development and economic integration. Today's bulletin of the news comes to you from Maputo Corridor Radio, the English language service of Radio Mozambique. The Mozambican government intends to expand the network of human milk banks to the central and the northern regions of the country as part of efforts to strengthen cooperation with Brazil in the health sector. This intention was expressed in Maputo by the Minister of Health, Hussein Issi, on the sidelines of the launch of Mozambique's first School of Public Health.
4: Nós temos uma meta a alcançar em relação à autoridade publicamente, que é o nível 3 de maturação da Organização Mundial da Saúde e, obviamente, o Brasil irá ajudar para alcançarmos esta meta. 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
2: According to ISSI, the expansion of human milk banks is one of the areas that Mozambique intends to develop with Brazilian support, given the impact of this initiative on promoting breastfeeding and child survival. The minister explained that the aim is to extend this initiative to the central and the northern regions of the country, building an existing scheme at Maputo Central Hostel, supported by the Brazilian cooperation. And the 42 members of the Al-Shabaab rebel group were killed by the Somali armed during an operation carried out last night in Hiran, in the central region of the country. The airstrikes, which were supported by international partners, also left 12 people injured. According to the Somali armed forces, the operation also resulted in destruction of a military vehicle as well as defensive position and fortification established by Al-Shabaab in the region. To end this bulletin of the news, here's the forecast Maputo City for tomorrow, which is expected to be sunny. The high could be at 23 and the low at 18 degrees Celsius. This brings us to the end of the news.
0: Good evening to the marketplace. The metical to the South African rand is at 3.87, the bid price to ask. Actually, the offer is at 3.95. To the dollar, 63.25. The offer is at 64.51. And to the euro, it's at 72.40 to 73.84. Good evening.
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0: So if you are a Portuguese speaker, the app is already in the Portuguese language. 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So once you download it, the app will have an onboarding journey which will teach you about how to use it and what you can do. Currently, the app has dictionaries, modules, categories, as well as quizzes for practicing. In less than 45 days, we have 1,600 users using the app, and they have solved over 3,000. We've definitely reached some of the users that we intended to in the beginning. We've seen someone say that, "I couldn't speak with my grandma, but thanks to this, I have a resource that I can connect with my grandma." We've seen people from abroad saying that, "I always wanted to connect with the language and the cultures of my origin country, and with this, I can now try and understand it." A percentage of the users of the app are from other countries and continents altogether. So we have people from Berlin, from Madrid, from Australia, New Zealand, from Asia. We have people from Brazil. We have people from North America. So I believe that this is the platform that has the greatest number of Shangana and Makua speakers, students, because we currently have about 1,600 of them.
1: That's the voice of Ivan Bila, a Mozambican entrepreneur and founder of the local language translation app. They are working with Shangana, Makua, and Lomwe.
2: I know that we are young, and I know that you may love me, but I just can't be with you like this anymore. Alejandro.

It's music coming through by Dua Lipa, Houdini. It's 105.9 FM, looking at some of the top headlines across the globe right now. Several found dead in the lift shaft after fire in central Brussels buildings. At least six people are missing after the fire at the Oxy Tower in the city center. That's according to official news. Police have been given more time to question a 20-year-old suspect and say that at this stage, the killing has not been declared terrorist incident. That's after they killed Wimbledon Comba in a targeted attack, presumably counter-terrorists. That's according to the police. Now, in the streets of Hormuz or in the White House, Trump reverses a threat of 20% fee on Strait of Hormuz cargo as U.S. prepared to resume Iran ports blockade. The U.S. president says it would replace the planned levy with trade and investment deals with various Gulf states. DJ Scott Mills was the highest paid BBC star before being sacked. Later on today, you can expect the best of FIFA football with the World Cup fixture. We have Spain and France. Who do you think will actually progress to the next round? I do think, it's actually complicated and very hefty and super difficult to make up your mind on who might actually progress to the next round. The next round, which is actually the finals of the World Cup. But if you ask me who I'm with, honestly speaking, I don't know. Probably I'm with Spain. Probably, yeah. I'm closer. I kneel towards Spain than anything.

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0: Vamos namorar. 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
1: Brita. Yo, it's Calisto Ferreira, nya Preta, coming through on 105.9 FM. You also had music by Tracy Chapman. Do you remember Tracy Chapman? If you remember, before I was born, so I heard my dad and everybody else telling me about this Alenda, yeah? In 1980s, yeah? 1984s towards 85, before I was born, she was the thing. Believe me, she was the thing. And if you listen to her music even now, man, man. She's actually an American. She was born in Cleveland in 1964. She grew up in South Broadway. Her parents divorced at an early age. So this thing of divorce has been in existence for many, many years, my friend. For many, many years. Can you believe it? She started, you know, composing music at the age of 14. She's been doing it for so many years. In 1978, she actually got the chance. She got a scholarship to the Wooster School in Connecticut, which is in New York City. The same spot where guys like Bob Dylan, John Mission, and Neil Young, as well as Jackson Boney, went to school at. She quite did great for herself, man. She quite did great for herself, Tracy Chapman. And by the way, her first album was actually launched in 1988. It was like officially album, not just singles and stuff, but you know, a full LP came out in 1988. That's music. That's more on Tracy Chapman. 105.9 FM.
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3: Coming next, the news.
4: The bulletin of the news is read by Glazio Romben. The President of the Republic, Daniel Chapo, defends that the major projects currently underway in Mozambique should drive to the country's development. Chapo said that the natural gas exploration project in the Rovuma Basin should serve to drive the diversification of the national economy. The head of state was speaking today in Maputo at the opening of the 21st Annual Private Sector Conference, which is being held under the theme Produce and Compete, Building a Strong and Resilient Economy.
5: Estes bilhões de dólares em si não são suficientes para mudar Moçambique. 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
4: At the event, the chairman of the Confederation of Economic Associations of Mozambique, Alvaro Massing, agreed that any measure with an economic impact should be preceded by a joint assessment to ensure its effective implementation in the sector. Mozambican President Daniel Chapo starts today a four-day official visit to the Republic of Portugal, aiming at strengthening the ties of friendship, solidarity, and cooperation between the two nations. In Portugal, Chapo will hold meetings with the Portuguese counterpart António José Seguro, with the Portuguese Prime Minister Luís Montenegro, and with other officials with a view to deepening bilateral cooperation. A statement from the Presidency of the Republic notes that the head of state will also take part tomorrow as guest of honor in the opening session of the NIF Euro-African Forum organized by the Portuguese Diaspora Council. The document highlights that Daniel Chapo's This address forms part of the efforts to promote dialogue between Africa, Europe, and other international partners on investment opportunities, sustainable development, and economic integration. This Platinum of the News comes to you from Maputo Corridor Radio, the English Language Service of Radio Mozambique. The Mozambican government intends to expand the network of human milk banks to the central and northern regions of the country as part of efforts to strengthen cooperation with Brazil in the health sector. This intention was expressed in Maputo by the Minister of Health, Hussein Issi, on the sidelines of the launch of Mozambique's first School of Public Health.
6: Nós temos uma meta a alcançar em relação à autoridade, publicamente, que é o nível 3 de maturação da Organização Mundial da Saúde e, obviamente, o Brasil irá ajudar para alcançarmos esta meta. 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
4: According to ISSI, the expansion of human milk banks is one of the areas that Mozambique intends to develop with Brazilian support, given the impact of this initiative on promoting breastfeeding and child survival. The minister explained that the aim is to extend this initiative to the central and the northern regions of the country, building an existing scheme at Maputo Central Hospital supported by the Brazilian cooperation. And the 42 members of the Al-Shabaab rebel group were killed by the Somali army during an operation carried out last night in Hiran, in the central region of the country. The airstrikes, which were supported by international partners, also left 12 people injured. According to the Somali Armed Forces, the operation also resulted in the destruction of a military vehicle as well as defensive position and fortification established by Al-Shabaab in the region. To end this bulletin of the news, here's the forecast Maputo City for tomorrow, which is expected to be sunny. The high could be at 23 and the low at 18 degrees Celsius. This brings us to the end of the news.
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Yeah, I know you're wondering what my papa to a pictorial one's a galan. About brutes, never brats, never focus. About a tune. Direction, Jayam. 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
1: 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Are you ready? We're going to be watching this one.

Okay. It's the all-new Maputo Corridor Radio Breakfast Show from the 1st of March, 6 to 11 a.m. with exciting new features and programs, current affairs, news, sports, celebrity gossip, and all the latest songs. 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

Georgia to Somalia with us. Got some bitch from Dallas with us. She gon' fuck the squad with us. 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

That's your wife.

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1: 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I hope you're having a great time in connection with this radio station of your heart and that the updates on the information are keeping you informed so far. 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My name is Berta Madima. I'm going to be with you in the upcoming minutes as we're going to go around Mozambique and SADC and talk about the stories making the country. Well, let's kick off with the news.
2: Coming next, the news.
1: The bulletin of the news is read by Berta Madima. Mozambican President Daniel Chapo presides today the ceremony in Maputo for the promotion of officers of the Armed Forces of Mozambique, the Police of the Republic of Mozambique, and the National Penitentiary Service. In the FADM, which is the military, Colonel Francisco Macancha will be promoted to the rank of Brigadier, while in the PRM, which is the police, Deputy Police Commissioner Vitor José Raimundo Novelis to be promoted to the rank of First Deputy Commissioner of the Police, the Commissioner class. In the National Penitentiary Service, Chief Superintendent Emília Joaquim Celestino de Matos and Isaac Gabriel Nyaka San will be promoted to the rank of First Deputy Commissioner of the Penitentiary Guard, according to a statement from the presidency. Meanwhile, the three survivors of the road accident that occurred this Sunday on National Road Number 1 in the village of Morumbene in the southern Mozambican province of Inhambane are now out of danger. The patients were hospitalized at the rural hospital of Chikuk in the city of Machiche and expected to be discharged very soon, according to Juvencio Menique, the doctor who provided initial care to the injured. The accident took place, as we told you, at 4 a.m. along the National Road Number 1, which runs through the town. Witnesses reported that the vehicle was traveling at high speed and on a curve, the driver attempted to avoid an oncoming car. Unable to control the steering wheel, the driver lost control, knocked down a coconut tree, and violently crashed into a roadside stall. The clinical director of Morumbene Health Center, Hamilton Azevedo, at the time confirmed the three deaths at the scene of the accident. Meanwhile, we are also telling you that the country is expected to invest in expanding electricity grid and industrialization in order to create a stronger national economy. To that end, the government continues to work on mobilizing partners to finance projects in the development and investment areas. It's assurance given by the Minister of Finance of Mozambique at the United Nations High-Level Political Forum. During his presentation of the Second Voluntary National Review of 2026, Carlos Oliveira highlighted that the energy and industrialization sector are showing positive performance in implementing sustainable development goals. And in culture, we are telling you that in Ikomasa Wampula, Raso Oculta have won the grand prize. The Mozambican, the musician Raso Oculta once again stood out in the cultural scene of Nampula, winning for the third time the grand prize in the most voted category at the 5th edition of the Ikomasa Wampula 2025 Gala, receiving 100,000 mitikash, which is about $1,500. The distinction was achieved with the song entitled Onwalana, which means divorce in Portuguese. The Ikomasa Wampula Gala is an event promoted by Radio Mozambique in Nampula, which is northern Mozambique, and brings together artists from different parts of the province to recognize their talent and creativity. And in sports, the Cartódromo of the Automobile Touring Club of Mozambique hosts on July the 18th the first round of the Drift Rivals ADCM 2026 Championship, a competition that marks the return of drifting to the official national motorsport calendar. The event is expected to bring together more than 30 Mozambican and South African drivers, confirming the regional scale that the discipline is beginning to assume. Organized by the Automóvel e Touring Clube de Mozambique, the race inaugurates a new competitive cycle for a discipline that has recorded significant growth in recent years, both in the numbers of practitioners and fans. Expectations surrounding the competitions are high, especially since drifting returned to the ATCM Cartódromo after a period without official races. For many drivers and motorsport enthusiasts, this is highly anticipated moments arriving at a time when the club has been reinforcing the organization of different motorsport disciplines. Entering this bulletin of the news, we are at 25 degrees Celsius maximum, 14 as the minimum, with a cloudy day expected for today. And tomorrow, Tuesday, we expect 26 degrees Celsius maximum with 15 as the minimum. And that, dear listener, is the end of the news. Those were the news for you. My name is Bethlehem Adim. As I told you, I'm bringing you the updates about what's happening in the country. Well, we kick off with information relating to almost 5,000 vehicles in Mozambique already using vehicular compressed gas. To understand what is this gas and how important it is to Mozambique to development and for your pockets, Maputo Corridor Radio interviewed João das Neves, who is the CEO and representative of Autogás Mozambique, which is responsible for the conversion of vehicles in the country.
3: Okay, we are using the NGV, natural gas for vehicles, which is also known as CNG, compressed natural gas. The project of Autogás is consolidating day after day, and we can say that currently we are operating 8 filling stations in the great area of Maputo with about 4,600 vehicles, including about 300 buses that are running on the metropolitan area of Maputo. We are starting seeing results and the impact that we are bringing to the country and to the people, and allowing the people to have sustainable solutions for the environment, sustainable solutions for the crisis of the fuels, and developing other solutions for the country.
1: Well, Mr. Dajnevs told Maputo Corridor Radio that the numbers are positive, mostly when it comes to the current liquid fuel crisis in the world.
3: Just to share some numbers, we have allowed the government of Mozambique to save $120 million on importation of fuels. And we have helped the consumers or our clients to save about 120 million meticais in their pocket from the fuel costs. And not only that, we have allowed 4,100 vehicles to run even when there was no other fuels available in Maputo. As you know, we have had a big crisis of petrol and diesel in town, but our buses and our clients have always managed to operate on 24/7 without any interruption. So there are many, many impacts that we have we brought in to Mozambique with the Autogás project.
1: Regarding that, we also looked upon the possible ambitions for Autogás in the future when it comes to pipelines and also management of gas for all the country.
3: Autogás project is a national project. We aim at covering the whole province in the start phase, at least 70 CNG stations. As I mentioned, currently we have 8 stations, but we are expanding gradually, and our motivation is to cover geographically the whole country. But this can be done side by side by the growth of consumers and also expansion of the distribution network. There are some challenges to make the network of CNG available in the whole country. First is the availability of the gas. The gas right now is only available in the south of Mozambique, and depending on the pipeline availability, or certain areas can be fed by virtual pipeline, which is basically a truck with a tank that can transport gas, but economics of this virtual pipeline have some limitations. There are certain areas that to reach these areas, the cost of transport may end up having the price of gas at similar level of petrol and diesel. And in this case, it may not make sense to use gas in those areas. Therefore, the development of the gas in the next 5 to 10 years will mainly cover the south of Mozambique, from Maputo up to Vilanculos and the vicinity there. And after that, depending on the expansion of the LNG project up north and so on, and the integration for the local consumer, then we will expand as well to other areas.
1: That is Autogás Mozambique's representative, João Desneves, who was talking to Maputo Corridor Radio about 5,000 cars, which are already converted to the use of gas, the advantages and the challenges. Well, you are connected to this radio station of your heart, as we are also telling you that relationships between Mozambique and Germany have been increasing throughout the years, with culture being one of the topics being addressed in the Inhambane province. Our correspondent, Ermindo Mansinga, has interviewed a choir which has been visiting Inhambane and also explaining to him what exactly they are doing there.
4: The choir was funded in partnership with Joaquina Sikis, a woman born in the region of Gigoban in Morumbeni, here in the province of Inhambane. It is through this choir that residents of Gigoban won a school and a health center years ago. When Joaquina Sikis passed away in 2018, the group continued to perform, and this year part of the group came to visit Gigoban in Morumben. But before they go to the village of Gigoban in Morumben, they were received by the governor of the province, and we took a chance to interview the leader of the choir.
5: Yes, my name is Christoph Görgen.
4: Exactly. Christoph, I know that you lived with Joaquina Sikis,
5: yes,
4: from Morumben, and now you are here just to relive the memories of Joaquina.
5: Yes.
4: But before we talk about Joaquina, we know that you have got a group of choir, more than 100 members.
5: Yes.
4: Yes,
5: right.
4: Tell us about this choir. How is it now?
5: Exactly. Well, we are 101 okay. singers, to be precise.
4: Exactly.
5: And we sing lots of African songs, but wow, also lots of American Afro songs, lots of German songs with our own texts,
4: exactly,
5: as lyrics. So, and everything is to promote okay, the friendship between cultures, mm-hmm, you know, openness between for foreign cultures and so on.
4: Exactly. When this group, this choir, came out, how many years has it now?
5: Well, we started in 2007.
4: Wow.
5: So, yes, that's almost 20 years ago. Mm-hmm. And, yes, since then we have put on so many concerts, and every concert is sold out, even after Joaquina passed away. Mm-hmm. The popularity is still very great in Germany, and which makes us very happy, of course.
1: Well, dear listener of Maputo Caribe Radio, that was Ermindo Mansinga. He is our correspondent in Inhambane. Make sure that you stay connected. And if you have any story to share with Maputo Caribe Radio from Inhambane, make sure that you connect to us so that we send you Ermindo Mansinga and he collects your story to share with the world. We are also going now to South Africa, as we tell you that authorities in that country have arrested 350 people linked to more than 200 cases of intimidation and incitement to violence as part of anti-migration protests. According to the Interministerial Committee on Migration, there are already 112 cases on trial and another 69 under investigation. On Sunday, the South African Minister of Justice and Constitutional Development, Mamoloko Kubai, issued a stern warning to groups of citizens who carry out illegal searches of homes and businesses.
6: Media reports, both domestically and internationally, indicate that there are still groups of protesters who conduct searches around homes and businesses that are suspected to house undocumented immigrants. This is illegal, and members of our community who are part of these activities are warned to refrain from this and from this conduct. And law enforcement agencies continue to work in this regard in identifying those appearing on those social media and the reports.
1: The minister reiterated that border control, surveillance and deportations are the exclusive competence of the South African state.
6: And no individual or group has the authority to take the law into their own hands or to intimidate, threaten, or unlawfully remove any person from any community. Our law enforcement authorities will not hesitate to act against those who continue to conduct these unlawful searches and identity checks.
1: Despite the government warning, several radical groups continue to defy the executive. Movements such as the March in March promise to maintain protests every Thursday until all undocumented foreign citizens leave South Africa. You're connected to Maputo Corridor Radio as we were bringing you stories from South Africa. We are now going to the press review of the day. Today, kicking off with the stories by Radio Mozambique, telling us that Mayor of Pemba in Cabo Delgado, Northern Mozambican Province, has declared zero tolerance for corruption. Maternity ward and mother's waiting house inaugurated in Maguda. This is in Maputo province, quite near from here. While we're also telling you that in southern Mozambican province of Inhambane, the food crisis has been overcome at Chikuka Rural Hospital. The government has mobilized partners to finance energy and industrialization projects, while traffic accident killed three young people in Murrumbeni. On Jornal Noticias, which is the second public service we are going to address today, we have that Irene Mafala Kusser is the first Mozambican woman to win the Carlos Morgado Prize, while corruption causes losses exceeding 25 million meticais in Niassa, which is about $500,000. We also say that Inhambane is being performing free cataract surgeries, and more than 150 exhibitors participated in the Teddy Fair. We also tell you that wild animals have been killing in the Niassa in northern Mozambique, with five people pointed to be victims. We are now going to Club of Mozambique, which is the third service we are addressing for you today. They say that Mozambique government and partners launch employment portal to bring youth closer to the job market, while President and IFC advance solution to remove blocks to private investment in Mozambique. Portugal's Galp files for arbitration and tax dispute with Mozambique, while Mozambique is submitted to development diagnostic 25 years later. You're also reading on the front page of Club of Mozambique that demand for travel documents has increased in Maputo City, while more than 60 volunteers have abandoned donations in Gaza province, making the situation of blood even more concerning. Throughout the weekend, two people have lost their lives, and also in due to xenophobia, and bad weather has caused delays on roads and at the airport in the country. In AIIMS webpage, we have that the African Development Bank has proposed the Center of Excellence for Drones in Mozambique, while Manica has 200 families now having access to potable water in Namagua. President of the Republic and IFC advanced solutions to remove barriers to private investments. That's what we read and we read again. And also, production from Gaza may replace imports from South Africa, said by the Ministry of Agriculture, which has also on the same page, in which AIIM also highlights that World Bank has warned that natural resources are no guarantee for a country's development. Well, these are the three services we read, and we are also now updating you about these stories, making the front page of Journal U page, which addresses the demise of three young people due to a road accident in Murrumbeni, Inhambane province. President Chapos announced that a census of members in National Conference of Frelimo Cadres in August next month, while a doctoral thesis with a grade of 20 points argues for the return of literature to classrooms. Well, 20 points are the highest points you can get in Mozambique. And two people died and 12 were hospitalized after alleged poisoning in Cheshai, Gaza province. Close with residents burn vehicle, burn road, and surround district block road and surround district command center in Limpopo. This happened throughout the weekend. That was the press review. My name is Bertha Medim. Thank you very much. I produced and presented the current program. I hope you're having a great time listening and that the updates remain until the end with you. Make sure that every full hour you're listening to us for updated information and that throughout the transmission you stay informed. And that, dear listener, is the end of the program for you. Thank you very much and goodbye for now.
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0: So if you are a Portuguese speaker, the app is already in the Portuguese language. You have to download it from the App Store on iOS and on the Play Store on Android. So once you download it, the app will have an onboarding journey which will teach you about how to use it and what you can do. Currently, the app has dictionaries, modules, categories, as well as quizzes for practicing. In less than 45 days, we have 1,600 users using the app, and they have solved over 3,000. We've definitely reached some of the users that we intended to in the beginning. We've seen someone say that, "I couldn't speak with my grandma, but thanks to this, I have a resource that I can connect with my grandma." We've seen people from abroad saying that, "I always wanted to connect with the language and the cultures of my origin country, and with this, I can now try and understand it." A percentage of the users of the app are from other countries and continents altogether. So we have people from Berlin, from Madrid, from Australia, New Zealand, from Asia. We have people from Brazil. We have people from North America. So I believe that this is the platform that has the greatest number of Shangana and Makua speakers, students, because we currently have about 1,600 of them.
1: That's the voice of Ivan Bila, a Mozambican entrepreneur and founder of the local language translation app. They are working with Shangana, Makua, and Lomwe.
2: I know that we are young, and I know that you may love me, but I just can't be with you like this anymore. Alejandro.

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0: words cost less work. 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This wasn't a dream, it was more like a plan I believed in. My detour had Abigail seething, Rachel telling her to leave, and I put her through all five stages. 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I said, Mum, now you gotta accept it. One day I'ma be a star, I swear. One day I'ma go far, I swear. God has a plan, so I have no fear.
1: 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Every Friday at 5 past 5 p.m., the repetition at 22. This Week in Africa with me, Belwario Silvestre.

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station. Number one. You are my number one. Number one.

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0: can't focus on you, focus on me. 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